you've still got it. But your immune system weakens as you age, making it harder to fight illnesses like pneumococcal pneumonia and RSV. Ask your doctor or pharmacist which vaccines you need. 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

You're still glowing, flirting, grooving. You've still got it. But your immune system weakens as you age, making it harder to fight illnesses like pneumococcal pneumonia and RSV. Vaccines are a key part of any health routine and can help protect you from getting really sick. 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

If you find it in your heart, can I be forgiven? Guess I owe you some kind of apology. I've escaped death so many times, I know I'm only living.

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Yes, and how many years can some people exist before they're allowed to be free? Yes, and how many times can a man turn his head and pretend that he just doesn't

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I've got a confession to make. Let me sneak.

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Every brother, everywhere, feels the time is in the air. Common blood flows through common veins, and the common eyes all see the same. Now, more than ever, all the family must be together.

song says, Brothers from 17th Street love to get down. And if you do, come on and join us. Dr. Dunbar rhythm to the hub man, hand drum rhythm.

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Here's a song for you called Tomorrow's Train, and if you're ready, get on board.

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Things did not look right to me. So before I said I do, I looked aside. 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

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There's no form. Formless. And then there's a spark or a glint of light. And that little tiny spark actually fills the great emptiness and the darkness. You know what I'm saying? From what was insubstantial is now substantial because of that spark, you know? And when you allow yourself to experience the spark, life takes on a whole new meaning. You see things in different colors. You know, it's as if you're watching a regular color television and then all of a sudden it's high definition. And as you journey on this feeling that you have from the spark, you know, this energy, as you follow it and attempt to come into the fullness of it, you discover yourself.

has pioneered in the field of black classical music, also known as jazz, and has fostered the study and appreciation of America's only Native American art form through the company's continuing dedication to jazz.